0: his second touchdown of the night. Getting set for the point after try is Camden Larkin, a 6-foot kicker slash punter. He's a junior for this Golden Tornado squad. Nearly gets tipped, but it doesn't matter anyway, as the point after try is good. So it is going to be 27-6, Kaiser up by 21 with just under 2 minutes to go. We'll keep it here. Mike, this is a struggle for Berkeley Springs, especially for a home opener. I mean, they need to get out of whatever groove that they're in. We're not seeing the same tenacity. I mean, obviously, you know, they're tired, but so is Kaiser.
1: Yeah, but when you're winning, you're never tired. Think about that, you know. When you're on offense, you're never tired. Defense gets tired. And you got, and plus you're winning 27-6.
0: And because Kaiser has that time of possession on them, I mean, it's been seeming like the Berkeley Springs defense is out there significantly more than the offense, and that means that their defense is just worn out.
1: Let's get this. Berkeley Springs' schedule is favorable for them this year if you look at it. If you get down and look at everything. I think this would be your like toughest game.
0: You really think so?
1: Well, I looked down the Southern Garrett beat him pretty bad last year. I don't know what all the guys back. I see it all depends. You look at Ross's team, who's coming back and who's not. But
0: as Larkin sends it all the way past the Berkeley Springs end zone, so it is going to be a touchback. Berkeley Springs set for an under 2 minute offensive possession. Mike, what would you like to see here in this possession?
1: Oh, it has to be a couple slam plays. Whatever you do, you've got to take the sack. Don't risk an interception. You know, go in the locker room and regroup. CJ at what?
0: Obviously, Kaiser's expecting the pass, but how does Berkeley Springs kind of fake him and trick him out?
1: I noticed they just run that one thing, the Jake Holleball, that almost like a jet sweep, too, and didn't work.
0: Taking the snap is Miller. He hands it up the middle to Holleball. And he gets tripped down for a generous gain.
2: Holleball with the carry.
1: Boyer.
2: Boyer with the carry, sorry. First down, and he is.
0: So Boyer.
1: His best run of the night.
0: 20 wide receiver set on the right side. Looks like we have trips on the left side. Officials are resuming play. Miller in the gun, running back to his right hip, as that's Boyer to his side. And it's another run up the middle. He gets wrapped up. Kaiser all over that one.
1: Seemed like CJ's good enough to go in the locker room with this 27-6 disadvantage and regroup.
0: I would say at least throw it deep to Kyle Moore once. Don't you think, Mike?
1: Let's see. Yeah, he's in the game. Yeah. What is this, third down? Where's the box?
0: So it is 2nd and 9. Ball is on the 30-yard line.
1: Another handoff.
0: It's a handoff to the right side. It looks like it was a face mask. Coach Watts pleading to the official, and apparently the official didn't see anything. Mike, I think I saw a little bit of a grabbing of the face mask, so I don't.
1: Yeah, I've seen his head jerk back too. I mean, I don't know how you got all the officials. Nobody can see it.
0: So just under 10 seconds to go. We'll see if Berkeley Springs runs one more play. I would say why not. And Miller snaps it, and the ball goes sailing over Holleball's head for the end of the first half. The end of the first half, Berkeley Springs, Kaiser up 27-6. Berkeley Springs down by 3 touchdowns. We'll step aside on Cool 92.9.
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3: 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Mike Burks to my left, joined alongside myself, Nathan Rudy. And Mike, we had a very interesting first half. Kaiser's up 27-6. I mean, you start out the game with a very good Miller to Allaball touchdown run. Allaball came out of a motion set. It was a flat route. Allaball lost his man and outran about 3 Kaiser defenders. After that, things got a little bit ugly with 3 unanswered touchdowns. Actually, 4 unanswered touchdowns by Kaiser. And, I mean, it's not a very good look for Berkeley Springs, especially for the home opener. But, I mean, they have promise. They have the right players. It's just about making no mistakes, no mental mistakes, staying on your assignment. If you play zone, make sure your defensive backs and your secondary don't miss their assignment and have Bradford thread the needle. And then on the offensive side of the ball, make sure that you don't just commit to the run for 2 straight downs in a row, having it be first and 10, then second and 10, and then all of a sudden it's going to be 3rd and long. What's something that you need to see from Berkeley Springs, a very specific thing for them to turn things around?
4: You know, like I said earlier, your linebackers and defensive end, they've got to watch the ball. They're getting faked out so bad on the jet sweep, on the counter plays. They're just going to have to. That'll have to come with their experience. I mean, it'll take them a while. You can see it. It's just that their younger group is probably, I don't know, I don't want to say better, but they're executing a lot better than what Berkeley Springs is. They're not making mistakes. Berkeley's letting guys get behind them on the pass. It's more or less like all fundamental stuff. Yeah, it's all fundamentals. It could be corrected. It could be fixed.
3: Jalen Miller, I mean, the quarterback for Berkeley Springs, he has made quite a few mental mistakes. Obviously, you know, it's first game jitters. It's bound to happen. But, I mean, his inside the pocket presence has been a lot better as opposed to last year. Right. But for some reason, he is not tucking that ball. When he's stepping up in the pocket and trying to run, I mean, those edge rushers are just poking the ball out whenever they want. I mean, That's one of the things that we have to look at. I mean, and he's also struggling to connect with Kyle Moore. Part of that being the Kaiser defenders are all over it. I mean, if I was an edge rusher out there, I would see it just because Jalen Miller isn't looking at different wide receivers. He has his eyes glued on Moore, and that's something that they'll have to work on in the second half.
4: Yeah, Jake Allaball also, but he's just pressing. I mean, for a senior, he should be more relaxed and ready to play ball.

0: But you can't have that tunnel vision, they call it. You can't have tunnel vision and everything. That's what he did. He's isolated on one player and everything like that. You just can't do that. For a senior, you can't do it. But I will give Kaiser secondary credit. They are doing a good job on Kyle Moore. And Kyle Moore's got to find himself ways to get open.
1: And with this halftime show brought to you by Kay Casto and Chaney, I mean, Mike, this isn't looking too good, but hopefully we'll see a little bit of promise in this second half. If Berkeley Springs plays the same style of football that they played in that opening drive, I don't see a problem with them coming back in this ball game. Yeah. They have a very good chance at it, and we'll see what happens. But, Mike, you have some scores across the state of West Virginia?
0: Yeah, I got a couple scores here. I got right now Morgantown with Maddox Twigg. They're beating up on Parkersburg 13-0. Hampshire's up 12-0 over Preston. Jefferson beat by Spring Mills 14-6. University over Musselman 21-3. And Martinsburg all over Hedgesville 44-0. Let's see what we got over here in AAA. Bridgeport over Buchanan Upshur 16-0. North Marion over East Fairmont 24-0. Herbert Hoover over Fairmont Senior 15-3. Robert C. Byrd over Lewis County right now. Good ball game. 6-9-6 Lewis County. Let me go over here a little bit of double A and see what we have. Kaiser over Berkeley Springs, we all know that. Frankfort up 14-0 on Moorefield. Frankfort was loaded again this year. I think Frankfort's starting to be, what do you want to call that, the northern part of West Virginia, the Martinsburg of the northern part. They've been good the last couple of years. I'm not sure, but I think they've been undefeated 2 years, haven't they? Frankfort, I think so.
1: Frankfort has been a very good ball team in the class of AA.
0: Yeah, Sherman over Liberty Riley, 20-14. And Logan's all over Mann, 39-7. Let's go a couple here on Singway. We'll be done. All right, we got Calhoun County all over Gilmer, 29-6. This game is the final. It was Cameron over Clay Patel, 42-0. East Hardy. And McDonald's having a good game. East Hardy's up just 7-0.
1: And that recaps your scoreboard around the state of West Virginia for tonight. Now, moving over to Mountaineer football. Mike, I don't know if very many people know this or not, but this is very big news with our sister stations and with Cool 92.9. Cool 92.9 and the Panhandle News Network are going to bring you WVU sports throughout the 2026-27 year. It's very exciting, and we're very excited to be partnered up with them. And we have had the chance to catch up with head coach Rich Rodriguez, especially with next Saturday's game against Coastal Carolina. Here's Coach Rich Rodriguez.
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3: So, I mean, are you where you want to be? I mean, do you ever get a feel in the preseason of where you want to be?
4: Well, no, good question. I don't know if because the lack of a preseason game or not going against anybody other than yourselves, I don't know if you truly know. But, you know, done it long enough to get a feel. Again, I think we're going to get as much heat as we want next week, looking through the forecast. So I don't know if I wanted that much, but so we need a hot day, because in case we have a hot day on Saturday and guys got to stay hydrated and play a lot of players. So hopefully we'll get that next week. I think we've gotten to the point where we identified, I think, most of the guys that are ready to play. There's still a few more that we got to get ready in the next week and a half, in my opinion, but we got some time to get that done.
3: How do you treat the week before game week? Do you do

0: like a mock game week and repeat it, or?
1: No, I said, well, we do a mock game on Friday. I always do it 8 days before the first game, irregardless of what the schedule was, just to get used to the sidelines and the how we're going to, you know, substitute in the game and the situations and all that. It's, you know, it takes about an hour. It's all scripted, so it's not anything that's going to be, you know, that we'll make aware of something. But if we're not ready in a particular phase or we're not paying attention to a particular situation, that'll stand out. But we'll do that on Friday. And we'll obviously start on Coastal stuff already this week. And then after Friday, it goes back to game week.
2: So how many times do you enter season with a lot of questions, or in your mind, do you have answers?
1: Well, I think any time there's new starters. Like if you had returning starters, you know exactly what you have with that. You hope they're a little bit better every year. You know, every year in a program, if you're developing them the right way, they're going to be better. So there's less unknowns with that. But with a huge amount of new starters, again, there's always a little bit more anxiety, I guess, on exactly how they're going to play. So we try to, that's what I told the team today, as a matter of fact. We try to put you under some pressure, intense situations in practice to try to get you ready for the intensity of the game. It won't be the same as a game, but we try to do as much as we can. And we probably, even if we had 20 starters come back, we'd do it the same way. But we're doing it now to find, like, who is really ready.
3: When you have a new quarterback starting, maybe not, you know, new to you, what do you look for, and how do you keep your feet on the ground?
1: Yeah, you want to have guys that be able to really just run the offense, but if they have some explosive ability, whether it's by throwing or running, to add to it, then there's actually less that you have to put in. You know what I mean? So you don't need a wide menu of things if your quarterback can be really dynamic, in whether it's in the throw game or pass game or hopefully both. And, you know, I think we have some guys that have that ability. So you don't have to do a whole lot because you can have some explosive plays. But what I've tried to stress to the quarterbacks the last couple of days, what we need to avoid is the bad plays. You know, if we have, you know, turnovers or bad decisions or the bad plays, that can really offset, you know, a lot of good plays before that. So we're working on that, and I think they're pretty conscientious guys, our quarterbacks, so we'll see how it happens.
3: Have you ever seen a quarterback in there, looked in their eyes and said, oh, no, what am I doing?
1: You know, no, that's a fair question. I've played true freshman before in big stadiums, and you're worried about, like, and it turns out they're usually, I'm more nervous than they am. I'm more nervous for them than they are for them. But I think, again, you know, part of our methodology, whatever you want to call it, is to create some intense, you know, things in practice. And so the games, they're like, yeah, I'm glad coach is not behind me yelling at me. You know, I'm out here just executing the thing. So, but we've got guys, you know, Mike and Scotty have both started games on the Power Four level. So they've got some experience, and that helps a little bit. It's all, you know, a lot of stuff we're doing is new. So, you know, we'll find out in the first game. But I think there's no, you know, some people have asked me before, like, would you open up with a conference game? Or I think no matter who you open up with, in college football in general, you're probably a little bit more anxious because you have no idea, or you don't have the best idea of what you have.
4: Joking about it a little bit, but do you have any opinions on players who are in NFL camp coming back to college? It's been a hot button issue.
1: Yeah, I mean, I don't, you know, I see it from the school standpoint. Man, I could address a need right now, especially if it's a guy that played 4 years last year. But it's, I mean, I think it's all crazy that you think a guy can sign a professional contract and, you know, he gets cut, or he doesn't get what he wants to get, and he goes back and plays. I mean, what are we doing here, right? It's like, it's kind of boggles the mind. And I think you have to take control by conference. It sounds like the Big Ten made a statement that we're not going to do that. I thought the SEC had something already in place that you couldn't go interconference-wise, but then he got a TRO to override that. But I don't know what the legality of it is, but I think all the conferences should say you can't do it. You can't do it. You know what I mean? It's like, doesn't the conference dictate if a guy has targeting, he has to sit out, or they make some kind of rule? There's if a guy violates some kind of thing, the conference can make you sit out a game or whatever it is, a half or a game. Well, they can I think a conference can make a rule that, hey, you might be doing something, but our conference, you're not allowed to do that. I don't know if that'll stand up in court. I don't know the legalities of it. Right. But it's crazy that the rosters that you would be adding now, guys that are in, there's guys playing right now and getting paid by the NFL that might be playing in college football in a week and a half. Are you kidding me? We got a pro league. It's the NFL. Then we got the UFL too, yeah, but we got the NFL.
5: How did your weekend scrimmage compare to the previous one?
1: It was light and easy. You know, the ones didn't take a lot of, we treated it like an exhibition game. Like the one, a lot of the older guys didn't play much. They did 15 or 20 minutes, a thud. The second group probably did about 35 plays, and then the young guys probably had about 40 plays live. So, and I purposely did that. I wanted to, you know, get a good long look at if any of those younger guys, the threes, what have you, are going to be ready to play yet. And so that was just one little test, but that's not the only test.
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4: 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Now, Mike, this is going to be a very interesting second half. This is going to tell us if, you know, Berkeley Springs really needs to work on some adjustments, or if, you know, they just had first game jitters, or essentially first half jitters.
5: Yeah.
4: Obviously, you know, I've asked you a million times what's something that they need to work on, but let's get a little bit specific. Defensively, from something that we've seen.
5: No arm tackling. No arm tackling. You can't let the cause the receivers get behind you. You know, just play fundamental football and defense, and it'll come to you. Like I said, awful young Berkeley Springs team here, but that's not an excuse because Kaiser is young too. But they'll come around. Like I said, their schedule actually favors them a lot after this game here. It really does.
4: And it's not like they're getting beat by a foot or 2 feet.
5: Yeah.
4: You know, they're right there on their men, whether they're playing man, whether they're playing zone. And when Bradford throws it deep down the middle, for some reason, the receiver's hands are like a magnet to the football.
5: Oh,
4: I don't
5: yeah.
4: know what it is. I mean, it's good. Bradford's throwing the football very well. But, I mean, it almost seems hopeless for
5: yeah,
4: Berkeley Springs.
5: Yeah, but they're making some good catches. College receivers have made some good catches and everything. But they're going to have to do a lot better on it. Like I said, the jet sweeps and everything. I mean, I hate repeating myself, but you can see it out there. They got to learn to watch the ball in the backfield. Who should they hand it to? You know, it's a simple game. Yeah. Can't get caught up just chasing the quarterback and he don't have the ball. You can't. It's hard. I know it's hard, but it's different when you're playing on the field, you know, instead of sitting up here looking at it, because you know, get faked out a lot quicker down on the field. But it's just a lot of mental mistakes tonight for Berkeley Springs. Just a lot of mental mistakes.
4: And obviously that's something that's going to happen in the first game of every single season that you play, no matter what sport it is.
5: Yeah, well, but of course, I took much notice because, but they're making mistakes too. You know, but they got their head in the score. But
4: they capitalize on those mistakes.
5: Yeah,
4: that's a key difference.
5: Yeah.
4: But, yeah, first-year head coach C.J. Watts is doing an excellent job getting these boys fired up. I mean, he's not standing there aloof on the sidelines. If, you know, there's like the face mask, for example, late in the second half, your team's down 21 points, but you're still getting fired up over a no-call, and I like that. It's small things,
5: yeah,
4: Mike.
5: Yeah.
4: It's the small
5: thing. You got to get this guy's first year. Yeah, you know, first year as a head coach. So, you know, got to give him time. You know, I think from what I've seen so far, I think he could actually turn this program around. He seems like to me he's like a kid's coach. You know what I'm saying?
4: Yes.
5: He's a kid's coach. He can get across to him.
4: He's the kind of guy that you would love to play for. You know, he's the kind of guy that'll really get you fired up. And
5: Yeah.
4: Just under about 10, 15 seconds ago until this game kicks off, Berkeley Springs gets out of their team bonding huddle, we'll say.
5: Yeah, I think they're kicking off the cause.
4: Yes, Berkeley Springs started out the game with the football, so they're going to kick off the ball to Kaiser to start this second half.
5: Right. I see Gavin Young down there. He's at Berkeley Springs. He played for Hedgesville the last couple of years. He's up here. He's assistant coach. He coaches the wide receivers. Old Gavin. He's a boy. He tell you what, when he played with the Wolves, he was he was fast and hard to catch. He's a good kid, though. Whole family's good.
4: We are just ready to get things underway to start this second half. Both teams taking their sweet old time, Mike, let me tell you. But, I mean, with a rotation like Kaiser in the running back room, they have three running backs, all the same size, all the same speed,
5: all the same strength.
4: You don't see that often.
5: Yeah, they're solid running backs, too. They got speed. That's You get him to the outside, it's going to be tough.
4: And Grayson Lamka last year was a beast for Kaiser, being, you know, the bell cow back that he was.
5: I'll tell you another mistake Brooklyn's making. Their defensive ends, they got to learn to stay home. You know, they're not staying home. I mean, they're going with the fake and everything, but if the defense learns from this game, start staying home, they'll be a lot better.
4: You need to know your assignments. You need to plug in the gaps the correct way. You can't let that offensive line move you. Because for an offensive line, for the Golden Tornado, they are very quick on their feet. They are very light on their feet. Obviously, you know, they're not true-sized linemen. They're about, you know, a fullback size, so they can get a little bit of speed on them. But still, for an offensive line like that, that's very impressive for
5: Kaiser. Kaiser, they're a football school. That's our sport up there.
4: And as toe meets leather, the ball gets squibbed over to Kaiser's side, but not for long. They're finding some space, and Melee gets brought down near the 50-yard line. So Kaiser in some really good position starting out this second half. And Mike, something that I noticed as opposed to last year Berkeley Springs played a lot of cover three match under a different coaching regime. And this year I've noticed they're playing some different football, whether it's man-to-man, and then we've also noticed a little bit of cover four and cover two.
5: Yeah, I'm just waiting to see here, see what they're in right now when they come out.
4: In the gun is Addison Bradford, having a good game for him. He sends a man in motion over to the left side, but he keeps it up the middle himself and gets brought down at the 47-yard line. So already two plays into the second half, and they're in Berkeley Springs territory.
5: Yeah, isolated on that defensive end for Berkeley Springs, and he went with the fake. He went with the ball. The guy, instead of staying home, watch where the ball's at. He took off with the guy, made the fake.
4: So it's going to be second and three. Ball on the 47-yard line. Under center is Bradford. He has three running backs behind him. And he hands it off up the middle to Holland. And Holland finds some space, trucks a man, gets past the safeties, and gets brought down at the 24-yard line.
5: Yeah, that's just arm tackling.
4: So it's going to be first and 10 for Kaiser. First and 10, ball on the 24-yard line. In the same formation as last, a wishbone offense. Hand off up to the right side. That's Dominic Crawford for a very generous gain. It's going to be, looks like it's going to be second and one. Yeah. And that was Braden Boyer with the tackle there.
5: Yeah, the Kaiser offensive line just blowing the Berkeley Springs Indians, push them in the backfield.
4: So it's second and one. I wouldn't be surprised if it was a QB sneak. Instead, he hands it off up the middle. Nearly a tackle for loss, but he breaks it. And Benjamin Melee gets the first down for the Golden Tornado. They're creeping into the red zone territory for Berkeley Springs.
5: I mean, I'll give Kaiser the credit against Berkeley Springs, but they're not the same. I've watched. They're not the same Kaiser team they have been in the past.
4: In the gun is Bradford. To his right hip is Holland. And there's going to be a flag on the play. Mike, what's the call?
5: Yeah, encroachment on the defensive line.
4: Got a little too jumpy there.
5: Yeah. But I'd like to see. I don't know Kaiser's schedule right now, but they struggle a little bit later on in the middle of the year.
4: They always seem to. They start out hot, and then they struggle in the middle to end of the season.
5: But they always seem to sneak in playoffs.
4: Last year, they were 7-4. I mean, they managed to just get in there. And it's going to be a handoff to the left side. He gets wrapped up at the 5-yard line.
5: You get some experience. Teams they played, they ain't going to be able to win them counters and jet sweeps. So, you know. A team with a bunch of seniors on it, stuff that ain't gonna happen.
4: 9 minutes to go in this third quarter. Score is still 27-6. Kaiser up by 21. It's gonna be another run up the middle. He bounces out to the right side. and he trots in for a Golden Tornado touchdown. Mike, that's not something that you want to see.
5: No, they didn't need that coming right out of the second half. But it is what it is, you know.
4: And it's almost deflating just hearing the silence of the crowd. As Larkin is getting ready for the extra point, and nearly gets blocked again, but it doesn't matter anyway. The kick is good. So the score is now 34-6. Kaiser up by a hefty amount with eight minutes and 43 seconds remaining. 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
4: Welcome back to Cool 92.9. Just getting done with a Kaiser possession, a very successful Kaiser possession, mind you. They're getting ready to kick off, but there is a flag. It looks like might be some illegal movement.
5: The offsides on Kaiser.
4: You can't move in front of the kicker.
5: Yep, can't go across that line to the ball skip.
4: So obviously we've seen some negatives, Mike, in this game. But what are some positives and positive takeaways to go into this, you know, the nine extra games into this Berkeley Springs season?
5: Just get better. I mean, here's what I like this year's team, according to last year's team. You see what the score is right now. This team ain't giving up. They're still going to play hard to the last. CJ's got them going where he wants to go, and they're not going to give up. You know, their goal is just get in the end zone, and hopefully they can do that sometime here in the second half. But a whole different team than last year, a whole lot different team.
4: So they're getting ready to retry that kick, as the first one was unsuccessful. And Larkin kicks it away to Berkeley Springs. And it's fielded in by Moore. Moore over to the right side. He bounces past some blocks. And he runs a couple of men over, including his own teammate. And gets brought down out of bounds around the 40-yard line. So Berkeley Springs in some friendly territory, Mike.
5: Yeah, that's a good return from Kyle. He looks like he's not running fast, but he is. He's like he just glides. But he yeah.
4: It's because he's so tall.
5: Yeah,
4: he doesn't have to move. Yeah. He takes one step, and he's already 10 yards past. It's first and 10, ball on the 39-yard line. Jalen Miller in the gun. Twin wide receivers on each side. It's a handoff up the middle to Boyer. It's a three-yard gain, so it's going to be second and 7 coming up. And the official almost threw the flag. And he puts it back in his pocket. Mike, I've never seen that. So it was almost unnecessary roughness on Kaiser, but the official walks up to the Kaiser player and then puts it back in his pocket.
5: Yeah, he's going to throw it or you're not.
4: Miller in the gun, same formation. It's another carry up the middle to Boyer. And it barely goes anywhere, so it's going to be 3rd and 7 coming up. Go. So same formation again. It's going to be third and seven. They went a very slow no huddle. Miller takes the snap. He gives it over to Allaball, and Allaball drops it.
5: He's throwing behind him. He's throwing behind his receivers.
10: Pass to Jake,
5: it makes it extra hard for them to catch the football. But he was wide open. See, that's...
4: So it's going to be fourth and seven, and I wouldn't be surprised if they go for it. Rather, they are going to punt.
5: Yeah, they'll punt. Of course, you never know. Could be a fake here. That'd be a long fake. It's like 10 yards. No, about 7 yards.
4: Low snap yet again. And it gets tipped a little bit, but it's a squib kick. It ends up going past a Kaiser player. It gets muffed, but he falls right on top of the ball. Cole Holland with the muff. So it is going to be Kaiser ball.
5: I just watched that snap and everything. It was funny. Kaiser could have blocked that punt. He might have been a freshman in there, but he could have blocked it. He just stuck his head like that. If he'd have kept on going, he'd have blocked that ball.
4: So it's going to be first and 10. Ball on the Kaiser 20-yard line from the looks of it. Under center is Bradford. Sends a man in motion. That's Melee. And it's a toss to the left side. Escaping the tackle yet again is Crawford. And Crawford has nobody in front of him. To the 20, to the 10, to the 5. Touchdown, Golden Tornado. Dominic Crawford with his second touchdown of the night.
5: Makes it 40.
4: With the extra point, it is going to be 41-6. We're going to wait for the point after tries.
5: At some point in time here, we're going to be on a running clock.
4: Larkin set for the extra point. And the kick is good. So the score is now 41-6 with 7 minutes left in this third quarter. 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
3: Welcome back to Cool 92.9. Mike Burks to my left. I'm Nathan Rudy. Coming off of another Kaiser touchdown, Mike, this is not looking too good.
4: No, but we've got to keep playing. Got to keep playing hard. No.
3: And pigskin meets toe. As they kick it off to Berkeley Springs.
4: I thought he was down.
3: And he almost fell down, but he gets back up and goes down again. Berkeley Springs is going to have the ball at the 20-yard line from the looks of it, Mike.
4: Yeah. I learned this a long time ago in any kind of sports you play. You never lose. You never lose. You learn. That's come from an old football coach. And, because you never lose a ball game, you learn from that ball game.
3: So in the gun is Miller. Twin wide receivers on the left.

0: twin wide receivers on the right. Miller heaves it, and it almost gets caught by Kyle Moore, but the ball was a little bit behind him. The Miller to Moore connection is not as promising as it was last year.
1: Yeah, Jaden's really been off his first game of the year. I don't know if he's pressuring himself, trying to do too much or whatever. Maybe Jaden.

0: with a running back to his right hip. That's Braden Boyer in the backfield with him. And it's a run up the middle to Miller, and he takes a couple hits. He gets brought down for a 5-yard gain. It's going to be third and medium.
1: Now he felt the pressure on Washington. He tucked the ball in his gut that time.
0: So it's third and five. Same formation. Miller in the gun. He takes the snap. He looks for someone. Instead, he keeps it himself, tries to run a man over. He does, but gets met by a few more men in white. And it's going to be fourth and medium.
1: I think what Jalen's going to have to do, I don't know if they have it in the playbook. They had it last year where gets the ball from the center. He rolls out to the right and left. He's coming just right back in the pocket right now, and it's not working.
0: Looks like there's an injured player on the field. It's a Kaiser player. And we're going to step aside with 6 minutes and 19 seconds remaining. Kaiser up 41-6 on Cool 92.9.
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0: Welcome back to Cool 92.9. Mike Burks to my left, I'm Nathan Rudy, and we are coming out of an injury timeout. Looks like the Kaiser player is okay. We weren't able to get the right name to him, but we have a score alert for Quad A Sports for Game of the Week for Luke Wiggs and Parker Stone over on the Panhandle News Network. Martinsburg is beating Hedgesville 74-0 at halftime. Nonetheless, it is 4th and 11. Berkeley Springs going for it. Miller scrambling to the right side. Tries to find Kyle Moore. And Moore almost has it. Tries to make the diving catch and cannot get it. Passing complete. He's looking for a flag. Mike, I saw a lot of contact there.
1: There was.
0: So it's going to be Kaiser football into enemy territory already. And the Berkeley Springs crowd not too happy about that no call there. That's about 3 no calls this game already where Berkeley Springs is not having the whistle blow in their favor.
1: Yeah, right. But Berkeley's got fans got a thought and think that's not costing the game. That's 3 no calls are not costing them the game.
0: Brafford in the gun. Twin wide receivers on either side, and Cole Holland, the running back, to his left hip. It's a handoff to Holland up the middle. Holland trucks a man and doesn't even have anybody touch him past 10 yards. It's going to be a first down.
1: It's like they're not even linebackers aren't even trying to tackle. It's just run up the gut.
0: I think they're almost missing their assignments a little too much, and yeah. they're shooting the gaps away too early. So it's going to be 1st and 10 inside the red zone. The 14-yard line sends a man in motion. He keeps it up the middle. That's the quarterback, Brafford.

0: And he gets brought down for a 7-yard gain.
1: Be first and goal now. Looks like it's on the 2-yard line.
0: I mean, we said this, Mike, time and time again. All of the running backs, they have about 4 of them in rotation. As Bradford trots it in for a 1-yard gain and a 1-yard touchdown run, making that Bradford's second rushing touchdown of the night. Getting ready for the point after try. Camden Larkin. And the kick is right through the uprights. It is good. So with 5 minutes to go in the third quarter, the score is Kaiser 48, Berkeley Springs 6.
1: I thought they were up by 21 a while ago. Now they're only up 22. See what I'm saying? Yeah, 47 a while ago.
0: But we'll keep it here. And, Mike, the running back core for Kaiser is absolutely insane. I mean, Cole Holland, Eli Nags, Benjamin Melee, Brennan Love even getting some touches. And then they have Dominic Crawford, who's listed as a running back. Last year he was their star wide receiver. And they have all 4 to 5 guys in the rotation at running back. I mean, all of them are built the same, too.
1: Yeah, they got a good crew of running backs, that's for sure. And their line, even though they're young, they're big. They're going to be a team record this next couple of years.
0: I don't know what they're feeding them boys in Kaiser, but it is scary.
1: Corn fed,
0: there we go. They break out of their snap, funneling out for the kickoff. And the ball goes sailing past the end zone. It is going to be a touchback. Berkeley Springs gets the ball, first and 10 at the 20-yard line.
1: Kyle got a pretty good kicker, don't they?
0: I mean, Cannon Larkin is... let me do some quick math. He's 6 for 7 on extra points.
1: Yeah, he's kicked 3 in the end zone.
0: Yeah, because not to mention the punts and the kickoffs, too.
1: Got a new running back in. I see Moyer down on the sideline, so we got a new running back. Probably Chase Stotler. Yes, it is. Chase Stotler, 42.
0: Chase Stotler in the backfield with Jalen Miller. And he gets wrapped up immediately. It was a handoff over to the left side to Stotler. And he gets wrapped up. It nearly looked like a face mask, but I...
1: See, the difference between Boyer and Chase Stotler is that Boyer's the bulldoze guy, and what's called Chase Stotler's the speed guy.
0: I'm surprised they don't have them playing almost 50-50 as a running back court.
1: I'm surprised that, too. But I think later as the season goes on, you'll see that. Cramps.
0: Cramp. Looks like there is an injured player on the field. And we'll keep it here. Doesn't look too serious. As what Mike said, it looks like cramps.
1: They're told on Thursday, make sure you drink plenty of fluids and hydrate yourself. And apparently some kids don't listen.
0: Mike, the tale of two tapes from last year going into this year is pretty much, if somebody were to predict this game as compared to last year, I mean, this unfortunately ravels down to, you know, Kaiser had a better team last year and have a pretty good team this year.
1: Yeah.
0: I mean, and Berkeley Springs, obviously they're still young and they still need to learn. They have some different positions that are younger and undersized, but I mean, going forward, I mean, Berkeley Springs has a lot more upside.
1: Yeah.
0: Into this season.
1: Yeah, I really didn't expect this game to be like this. I really didn't.

0: coming in this game here, because I was just looking at rosters, comparing rosters.
1: Oh, I didn't either.
0: No, and I thought, hey, Murphy's going to have a chance on this one. But like I said, both teams have made mistakes. It's just Berkeley's made more.
1: And it's just a learning experience, you know? I mean, it's one game. It's 10% into the season. There's plenty more football to go for the Indians.
0: Yeah, you can win six games and still win. What 1 year when I was all kids, we 5-5 and got in. It all depends on what the rest of the teams do.
1: Miller in the gun. He's heaving the ball down the field. And the pass is incomplete. Kyle Moore gets knocked into the ground, the crowd wanting pass interference. And, Mike, I know we're not supposed to be biased, but I can almost agree with them. I mean, I don't understand how Kizer is allowed to drag Kyle Moore along the sideline.
0: Well, first of all, they could have went either way, but Jalen threw it behind him. He can't catch up the speed of Kyle. It was a nice throw, but he threw him behind him, and Kyle has to come back. And well, that was a good no call myself.
1: So it's 2nd and 10. Miller in the gun. Trips wide receiver on the right. Solo wide receiver on the left. He scrambles. He's trying to find some space. Runs a man over, but he pays the price for it, meeting three more Kizer defenders. As he gets tackled around the 30-yard line, that's... looks like it's a 7-yard gain.
0: Yeah, okay, it could be why they use Kyle's speed and throw him some slants, and they run the ball instead of deep every time. One of his passes has been deep.
1: Miller getting the call from Coach Watts. Miller in the gun. Twin wide receivers on either side. He flings it across to, it looks like, Jake Allaball, and he wraps him up. But the pass is complete, and it is a first down, Berkeley Springs.
0: Let's see Jake walking out. I think he's going to be a little sore after this game.
1: He needs an ice bath.
0: he don't have a lot of weight on him. I think he's got a cramp now. Yeah, he does.
1: And there's another cramping injury.
0: We'll
1: keep it here again. With just under 2 minutes to go in this third quarter. Mike, it seems like Jake Allaball has been getting injured a lot in the past couple of years.
0: Yeah, he if you stop and look at him, he ain't got much skin on them bones. I mean, he's a tough cookie, but he's catching up with him.
1: I mean, from the interview with Coach Watts earlier this week, I mean, obviously going into this game, you know it's a rivalry game.
0: Yeah.
1: However, playing against this aggressive Kizer team, it gets dangerous like this, you know? I mean, they stuck with their identity just because they lost Lamka, their star running back, didn't mean anything, and they just kept playing smash mouth football and Kizer football. And that's pretty much the tale of the tape in this entire game.
0: Hey, they lost the starting running back, but they got three running backs.
1: yeah, they have about
0: three of them now.
1: Four to five running backs in a rotation. And it's 1st and 10. And it looks like all the ball's okay. It's the snap to Miller. He hands it off to Stotler, and Stotler goes down for a 4-yard gain. It's going to be 2nd and 6 coming up.
0: I like Chase Dollar. I just like running backs with speed.
1: If he can get to the outside pretty quickly, I mean, he might be able to take it to the house one of these possessions, Mike.
0: He's only sophomore, but just think if he had some plays where they have Boyer and Stoller in there and Boyer blocking for him.
1: Looks like a bunch formation in the gun. It's a jet sweep to Kyle Moore. Kyle Moore trying to cut it out to the outside, and he does so. He almost gets tripped up, goes past the 50, and gets ran out of bounds at the 46-yard line. A good play by Moore, but there is some yellow laundry out there on the field. We'll see what the call is.
0: I see a Kizer player down on the field. And it looks like it's coming back. See, the thing is, on something like that, that's a mental mistake. That was an unnecessary block. Jalen talking to Kyle Moore. I don't know if Kyle's a little upset about something or what. I don't know what these new signals are, officials.
1: So it looks like the penalty is going to be on Berkeley Springs. I think it might have been an unnecessary roughness. One of the players absolutely trucked one of the Kaiser defenders, and it might have been unnecessary roughness.
0: Yeah, after they look at these tapes, CJ looks at these tapes tomorrow, I think there'll be some talking to some of these players. Unnecessary penalties.
1: So we have Miller in the gun, bunch formation. They're trying some different things. He takes the snap. He almost gets wrapped up. Sends a man down the field. And the ball goes sailing over Kyle Moore's head. So Miller tries to make a play, but no luck.
0: Ineligible man downfield. Got an ineligible man downfield on Berkeley.
1: I think they thought that Miller was going to run it, so they decided to block for him. And you can't go 2 yards past the line of scrimmage.
0: Yeah, that offensive lineman downfield. We got some more cramps.
1: Yeah, we got some more cramps in this first game. Mike, there's a lot of first game jitters and mistakes as expected in this game.
0: We're in the fourth quarter yet?
1: Just about 14 seconds ago, and that'll be the end of the third quarter.
0: Yeah. But these injuries are making the game lost a lot longer.
1: Free timeouts.
0: I think we had a couple of games last year, like three-hour ball games for high school.
1: That's it's crazy.
0: Geez. I was running out of stuff to say.
1: I mean, going forward, Mike, I mean, one player that has really shocked me for Berkeley Springs is Jake Allaball. Obviously, he's had a couple of drops. A lot of them aren't his fault, but he's been doing one heck of a job, and I think he's taken a step forward this year.
0: He's playing hard. Like I posted that on Facebook, somebody said something about Jacob Allaball. I said, he's going to be pretty good, but you got to keep him healthy.
1: Yes.
0: Because he seems like get a lot of injuries a lot.
1: Which is, you know, that's if that's the normal, that's okay. You know, you got to learn when to take him out and give him a breather.
0: Yeah, I remember last year a couple of times he had a bad ankle, got sprained a couple of ankles there. And
1: so it looks like the Kaiser player is okay. We're trying to locate him, but his number keeps hiding from us. It looks like Evan Key was the player injured. He's trotting off the field. Looks like he's going to be okay. Mike, I think it was just cramps.
0: Oh, it was. I see how he stretched his leg.
1: So it's going to be 3rd and 7. It's a low snap. It's bobbled. Miller picks it up and just gets wrapped up.
0: A bad snap?
1: In the backfield.
0: That was a bad snap.
1: So that ends the third quarter. It's going to be 4th down for Berkeley Springs. But at the end of the third quarter, Kaiser 48, Berkeley Springs 6. We'll step aside on Cool 92.9.
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3: Welcome back to Cool 92.9. It is fourth and very long into Berkeley Springs territory for the Indians, and they are set to punt. And it's a very high punt. And it takes a very unfriendly bounce as Kaiser is going to have it in Berkeley Springs territory yet again at the 47-yard line.
4: Uh-oh, somebody said something.
3: 5-5. Tempers are flaring, Mike. Looks like it's going to be
4: number 60 on Berkeley.
3: Looks like it's going to be a penalty on Matthew Wolf. He's a little heated. Coach Watts trying to calm him down.
4: Yeah, I'll tell you what, that kid might not play first half for me. Just threw his helmet. That didn't go. A little fly. I wonder if he got thrown out of the game or what.
3: Mike, I wish there was an instant replay because I didn't really see what happened.
4: It didn't look like nothing was going on. What I see is look like he might have said something. Like the bad word. Bad word.
3: Gotcha.
4: But that kid ain't playing anymore the rest of the game. He don't come across the field and throw your helmet.
3: We got some movement up on the defensive line. It's going to look like it's encouragement. Or rather, no, it's a penalty on Kaiser. It's false start.
4: All right.
3: Didn't see that coming, Mike.
4: Yeah, on this end of the field now, they'll have to stand up.
3: So it's going to be first and 15, ball on the 43-yard line. Sent a man in motion, and it doesn't even matter as it's a handoff up the middle to Solomon Simons.
4: Looks like they got some JV players right now for Kaiser.
3: Solomon Simons, a freshman, 5'9". He's listed as a running back, but also a linebacker. He's a little undersized as opposed to these upperclassmen that we've been seeing in the running back slot for the Golden Tornado. And it's another handoff to the kid, and he is going to get the first down for Kaiser.
5: Taking down by number 51.
4: You say he's a freshman in
3: Solomon Science.
4: Not a whole bigger player. Wait till he's a senior once you come on the field.
3: He'll be taller than
4: you'll be saying, he was a freshman. He wasn't. Look at him now.
3: We've been saying that a lot over the past few years, Mike.
4: Yeah. But it's fun. I mean. Oh, double reverse.
3: And it looks like it's a double reverse.
5: Yes!
3: To Brennan Love, and the tackle is made out of bounds on the left side of the field, so it's going to be second and 5 coming up. Ashton Henry with the tackle. And, Mike, obviously this is the last quarter of the game. But what are some early takeaways here? Typically we say it in the post game, but what are some takeaways here? What does Berkeley Springs need to capitalize on? Obviously, you know, they're making mistakes. But in what certain positions as it is a first down run for Kaiser?
4: Yeah, just get back to the drawing board and practice. Teach more fundamentals with this young group. Yeah, just teach some more better fundamentals, better tackling, better blocking. That's all you could do is look up. I mean, you don't got one way to go.
3: You can't be defeated. If you're down by two touchdowns, even if there's three quarters to go, that's a lot of time left. It looks like they have the backup quarterback in now, and they hand it off over to the left side, and that's to Brennan Love. And he gets brought down inside the 10-yard line, so it's going to be first and goal coming up.
4: Yeah, I was always taught, always respect your opponent, but never fear him. You never want to fear him. If you fear him, you're done. I mean, that's why you just respect him.

0: It's a handoff over to the right side, a juke move, and Sions gets wrapped up.
1: That was funny. I was watching that quarterback from Kaiser, and he could have walked in. If he'd have kept that ball, he could have walked right in. Of course, Berkley just went with the pursuit. Nobody surprised they would come back and do that this time with that quarterback. It was so wide open. I'd call it again. I'd call the same play, but quarterback keeper.
0: This time, Jackson Manfield, the backup quarterback, is in the game for Bradford. And like we said, it does not matter. Solomon Sions goes up the middle for a Kaiser Golden Tornado touchdown.
1: What we got? I hear whistles blowing. Somebody get hurt? Fight? Nah, everything's going good.
0: Looks like a little bit of a scuffle, but nothing to be too worried about. So now the score is 54-6 with 7 minutes and 29 seconds remaining. We'll see if they're able to get the point after try.
1: Berkeley's players getting a little frustrated, but, you know, why get frustrated? I mean, it's 54-6, and there's no sense of getting frustrated. I mean, the defense is the one that all points for. Another good kick.
0: And the kick is good. So with that extra point, the score is now Kaiser 55, Berkeley Springs 6. With just under 7 minutes to go, we'll step aside on Cool 92.9.
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0: Back to Cool 92.9, just coming off of a successful Kaiser drive, turning into a touchdown, making it 55-6. Mike Burks to my left, I'm Nathan Rudy. Just over 7 minutes to go in this final quarter of action. And we are getting ready for Camden Larkin to boot this football over to Berkeley Springs. And he does so, and the ball settles down into the end zone for a touchback.

0: Looks like Berkeley Springs is going to stay with their starters, not giving up.
1: Well, if you kind of look down along the bench, they don't have much to choose from.
0: Very true.
1: I mean, they're very light this year as far as players out this year. I think the last time I heard was 28, and four of them got to get some more practices in. LT Towson, basketball player, he came out. Connor McConaughey.
0: And it's a handoff up the middle. Breaking some tackles is Stotler. And Chase Stotler has about a 4 to 5 yard gain.
1: I like that kid.
0: Like that was really, really good. Elusiveness. That was some really good elusiveness on display there for Stotler.
1: I like speedy running backs. Miss me having Owen Smith.
0: Yes. I remember him when I was about 4 years old.
1: Was he that old, that young back then? It was Absolutely. Kyle Moore going.
0: Kyle Moore over to the right side on an end around. Over to the 40, to the 50. Back to the 40. There's nobody in front of him. And he trots in for a Berkeley Springs touchdown.
1: 80-yard touchdown run.
0: Looks like there's a flag on the play.
1: Get out of here.
0: And it's holding on Berkeley Springs, so the play is going to be called back. So it is not going to be a touchdown. I'm sorry, ladies and gentlemen, to get your hopes up like that.
1: Kyle Moore is going to be beside himself. So right there, you got a chance to look at the speed, though.
0: Yeah. He took off. I'm telling you. He looks like he's going in slow motion, but he is going right past the secondary.
1: What'd you say? Because he's tall.
0: Yeah. One step to him is two steps to them.
1: Reminds me of old Danny Bugs. He used to play for West Virginia. He was like 6'3", wide receiver and everything, and he didn't look like he was running fast at all, but he just outran everybody. He was a wide receiver. He just...
0: So it's going to be second and long. Forgot about the Chase Stotler run. So it's 2nd and 10. Twin wide receivers on either side. And Miller throws a decent pass to Moore. And Moore drops it.
1: I think Jalen's just been off a little bit today. Kyle had to reach back. But all the saying goes, you hit your hands, you catch it. You know what I'm saying?
0: Yeah. The ball went right through Moore's hands.
1: Yeah.
0: Maybe it's those pink gloves, Mike.
1: You tell his mother I'm not going to say. Well, I think they wear that because of cancer awareness, isn't it?
0: Yeah.
1: Is that Jalen?
0: I was just saying they're not the traditional blue and yellow colors.
1: Nah.
0: You know, that brings some bad luck. No, I'm joking. He gets brought down in the backfield, so it's going to be 4th and medium. So it's going to be 4th and 5 coming up.
1: Kyle's not only good at playing football and basketball and baseball, but he's good at out in the public, too. He does a lot. He does a lot of stuff. Good kid.
0: Jalen Miller in the gun. A slant to Allaball. Allaball trucks him in, and it's going to be a first down.
2: Allaball, first down, Indians.
0: Just under 3 minutes and 30 seconds to go. The score is still 55-6. Berkeley Springs making a good offensive drive together. Miller takes the snap, drops back. He heaves it deep to Moore, and Moore catches it. He bobbles it a little and gets tripped up, but he stays up for a Berkeley Springs touchdown.
1: And no flags.
0: That was the biggest circus catch that I've ever seen. Kyle Moore nearly catches it, bobbles it, almost drops it down low, corrals it, almost gets tripped up from a shoestring tackle, and trots his way in to a Berkeley Springs touchdown.
1: Yeah.
0: Mike, I'd say that's a pretty good way to end a game.
1: Yeah.
0: So with 3 minutes and 6 seconds left, we're getting ready for the point at this, only the second point after try for Berkeley Springs. But they are now in double digits for points. They're getting ready to go for two.
1: Hey, Nathan, are you being sarcastic?
0: I was trying not to. I promise. Miller in the gun for the two-point conversion. Running back to his right hip. He scrambles to the right. He gets brought down. I was about to say he almost gets brought down, but he finally gets tripped up while he's scrambling.
1: I didn't like that play from the get-go, to be honest with you.
0: So it's 55-12 with 3 minutes and 6 seconds remaining. We'll step aside on Cool 92.9.
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0: Welcome back to Cool 92.9. Mike Burks to my left. I'm Nathan Rudy. And Mike, it was a pretty successful drive for Berkeley Springs.
1: Yes, it was. I look for a Berkeley try though. Might as well practice the onside kick.
0: They've been seeing a lot of success with deep balls, but they haven't been throwing them as much. That slant play to Jake Olibal was a really good play to open up the drive.
1: Yep.
0: As they send it all the way towards the 20-yard line, Kaiser picks it up.
2: Get up!
0: And he gets wrapped up at the 30-yard line. That's Zach Cox with the carry.
1: Parker Marcy and Chase Dollar in on that tackle. Yeah, we got the running clock, of course.
0: Yes, with just 2 minutes to go in this game, we're going to see if they just run the clock out.
1: We're around to get this game over with, keep clock running.
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0: And we are back on Cool 92.9 after a couple of technical difficulties. Just a minute to go in this game. Parker Marcy with the tackle. And it looks like Kaiser's just going to run this clock out.
1: Yeah, I believe this is going to be what's going to final score. They got to get at least one more playoff.
0: In the gun.
2: Next week at Clear Spring.
0: In the gun is Mansfield. He hands it over the middle, and it looks like it's going to be a fumble. Yeah. And it's going to be Berkeley Springs ball. So with 20 seconds left, we'll see if Berkeley Springs can do something.
1: We're going to have a Hail Mary.
0: A very short Hail Mary.
1: I see Saul Williams going on. No, Jalen's in there.
0: So Jalen Miller comes back into the game. They're bringing all their starters in. And, Mike, I think for good reason.
1: Yeah, they're going to run the clock. I don't know, Bucky. We'll try to get one play off.
0: I think they will. They'll try and just get one more play in.
2: Go Chase!
0: And Chase Stotler runs around the edge and gets brought down for a first down.
1: That's a ball game.
0: And, Mike, that was a good ending to... to a loss of a game. But with the final score being 55-12, Kaiser takes the win. The first game of the season is almost over. We'll step aside for the post-game show on Cool 92.9.
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0: Welcome back to Cool 92.9. Mike Burks to my left, joined alongside myself, Nathan Rudy. And Mike, the final score 55-12. What are your keys to the game?
1: Well, there's really not too many keys to the game. For it was all Kaiser.
15: I would have been coming to look for it tomorrow.
1: It was all Kaiser, and we'll just go back to the drawing board. Like I said, it's first game of the season. Their schedule looks favorable to them. Work out all the bugs. Teach them, like, more tackling. And your defensive backs got to get better. And the line on offense and defense can't get blown off. And that's what happened a lot of it, especially on offense. And Jalen's going to have time to throw the ball.
0: Obviously a lot of mistakes, a lot of key mistakes, but a lot of it could just be first game jitters. There's a lot of hope and optimism with this team. You know, they're a young team led by a young coach. So, Mike, I really think that there's a lot of opportunity this season.
1: Yeah, I think there is, to be honest with you. Like I said, everything they did tonight wrong or can be fixed. You know what I'm saying? It's fundamental football, simple, you know. So, but I think CJ will get it all together and everything, and I think they'll get better every game.
0: Now, next Friday at 6 p.m., Berkeley Springs will be taking on Clear Spring. At Clear Spring, if you're not able to make it to the game, we are covering it on Cool 92.9, where Mike and I will be up in the press box, either that or on the sidelines. We haven't decided that yet, but either way, we're gonna be there, and it's gonna be a blast. And with that being said, Mike, what does Berkeley Springs need to do for the next game? Obviously, Clear Spring is a pretty good team. You know, they play pretty aggressive. They don't play as much of a smash mouth style as Kaiser. They more so rely on the passing attack. They play a lot of zone coverage on defense. What does Berkeley Springs need to do to get over this hump?
1: Well, just go through practice and just listen to your coaches, good coaching staff. Just look, go through each day of practice, and, of course, it's going to be serious about everything, and just let the game come to them next week.
0: Absolutely. With the final score being Kaiser 55, Berkeley Springs 12, Mike to my left, I'm Nathan Rudy.
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1: Are you kidding me? Gosh, I got chills. My husband wants to go to that game so bad, and we didn't have tickets yet. 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
1: Oh, my gosh. 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Thank you. 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

0: that light. 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

0: 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What does that mean to Jon Bon Jovi? 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

0: 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Jennifer won by becoming a miracle maker during the WVU Medicine Galisano Children's Radiothon.
1: Are you kidding me? Gosh, I got chills. 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
1: Oh, my gosh. 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

0: 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Jennifer won by becoming a miracle maker during the WVU Medicine Galisano Children's Radiothon.
1: Are you kidding me? Gosh, I got chills. My husband wants to go to that game so bad and we didn't have tickets yet. 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

0: 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What does that mean to Jon Bon Jovi? You'll find out, so tune in this week for Rewind.
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0: 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Jennifer won by becoming a miracle maker during the WVU Medicine Galisano Children's Radiothon.
1: Are you kidding me? Gosh, I got chills. My husband wants to go to that game so bad, and we didn't have tickets yet. That is wonderful.
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1: Oh, my gosh. 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Thank you. 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

0: 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Jennifer won by becoming a miracle maker during the WVU Medicine Galisano Children's Radiothon.
1: Are you kidding me? Gosh, I got chills. My husband wants to go to that game so bad, and we didn't have tickets yet. 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

0: 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Thank you. 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

0: now here he is, strong enough to bend records with his bare hands, able to tell tall tales in a single breath. It's Super D's. Yes, Super D's. Strange visitor from another neighborhood with powers and abilities far below those of mortal male and female people, and who, disguised as Rick Dees, mild-mannered disc jockey, fights a never-ending battle for truth, justice,
1: and the pursuit of the number one hit. This is Rick Dees to count them down for you. Are you ready for the weekly Top 40 Challenge?
2: Yeah!
1: Are you ready for the Jerry Lewis Telethon? Come in, Jerry!
3: Oi, my groin. Rick, yeah. I need a little help with my telethon.
1: Well, certainly. What do you need?
3: I found the perfect way to use your talents, Rick Dees.
1: Okay, Jerry, what do you want? Yeah.
3: I'll be back in 2 days. La-da-da-da-da-da.
1: Wait, I'm not going to answer your phones for you, Jerry. This is the weekly... Oh, man. Get the sure shot going here. Tears for fears. Sowing the seeds of love.

Tears for Fears are back. 4 years they've been gone from the countdown. Roland Orzabal and Kurt Smith sowing the seeds of love. Can they get to number one? It's the weekly Top 40 Sure Shot, and we'll keep on top of it for you. Rick D's counting them down. Here's number 40, Roxette, Listen to Your Heart.

0: From Sweden, Roxette returns to the weekly top 40. 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Prince, Bad Dancing, number 39.
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2: Stop. Bat dance. Prince plummets down 20 to number 39 to make room for the new one, Party Man. Have you seen that new video, Party Man, with the... Well, we'll explain it to you coming up. This is Rick Dees. I got a hit inspired by a vampire coming up just a few seconds from now. There is a number you can call all over the U.S. You get charged for this, so why not let the weekly top 40 absorb your charge? And it's 900-WEATHER. You dial 1-900-WEATHER. And they'll even give you the weather on the moon. I promise you. Watch this. You have to dial with touchtones. So they asked you to do this?
3: From your touchtone telephone, press the area code of the U.S. city for which you would like time and weather information. For international cities, press the first three letters of that city. Please enter now.
2: 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M. M.
3: 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For Montreal information, press 1. 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
2: 5.
3: The current temperature is 264, and it is sunny. The relative humidity is 0%. Winds are calm. Today's AccuWeather forecast, sunny and very hot, with a high temperature of 266. Tonight's forecast, earthlit skies and very cold, with a low of minus 272.
2: Oh.
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at Leeds, Running Down a Dream. Tom Petty, who broke the hearts of the Heartbreakers, he's not using them on that song, debuts this week at number 38. And now this hit inspired by a vampire. Listen to the words of Bad English at number 37, Forget Me Not.

0: English. And Forget Me Not, they're number 37 for the second week. John Waite is on the vocals. Remember, John had Missing You about 4 years ago? Now he's on this song, which is inspired by Anne Rice, the writers of bestsellers including Interview with a Vampire, The Vampire Lestat. And John Waite read the books, then gave them to Jonathan Cain, who loved them. They wrote a song after being inspired by Anne Rice, Forget Me Not. All right, don't forget, this is where we have the weekly Top 40 Challenge. And this week, oh, yes, compact disc player, tuner, cassette deck, turntable, speakers. This is portable, so you can put it anywhere in your home. And you'll love the sound of a compact disc system, plus some money. We've got free money. Two crisp, new $100 bills.
1: Oh.
0: Here's how you get it all. Identify this hit from one little piece of it. Listen. That's it. That's it. All right. Can you get it? Can you get it? If you would, write the artist and title on a postcard with your name. Make sure you include your address and your telephone number. I'd like to call you and put you on the challenge, all right? Send it to the Weekly Top 40 Challenge, Box 196, Hollywood, California, 90078. Very simple, but here's the rule, lady, to tell you how it works.
2: 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Hurry, though, because all correct entries must be received by this coming Friday. We'll have a winner Friday.
0: You were wonderful, rule lady.
1: Yay. Yeah.
0: All right, now, good luck. One more time. Just one more time. This is it. Good luck. Eddie Murphy is committed to being the cleanest entertainer you will ever know. I'll tell you about it right after this.
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0: Would you believe Eddie Murphy showers 4 times a day?
1: No.
0: It's true. It is true. In fact, just as you might expect from the Weekly Top 40, we have our D's Sleaze spies at Eddie's dressing room at Paramount Studios in Hollywood, just down the street. Eddie is taking a shower at this hour.
2: When you think of love, do your heart beat round and round? Ha-hee! Get on, beat!
0: Eddie, Eddie, can you hear me? This This is Rick.
2: Who's talking to me? Who is that?
0: This is Rick Dees, and we got you on the
2: Weekly. Get the f*** out of here. You're in my show? Yeah. Take a look at this.
0: Hey, Eddie, we're going to play your new hit.
2: Put your mouth on me?
0: Yes. It's at number 36 this weekend.
2: What a happy day. What a happy day. Hey, man, Rick, this is beautiful, man. Take off your clothes. No. Go take a shower, man.
0: No, I don't want to come down there and take a shower.
2: Hey, man, let me scrub your back.
0: No problem, Eddie. No problem.

Yes, he knows how to burn and throb. Michael Morales, What I Like About You, formerly from the Romantics, remember that? Comes into the countdown at number 35, a debut for Michael. Rick Dees and the one you've been waiting for. 2 years since she's been on the countdown, and she is back. And you ought to see how she looks now. She is trimmed down to almost nothing. Janet Jackson, number 34.

0: Yes, it is, Janet, but don't worry, we're going to be back for more. Number 34, a debut for Janet Demetra Jackson. She played keyboards on that song. I've forgotten she plays great piano and keyboards, and our producer Danny Lemos heard a sneak preview of the new album. What's it like?
1: It's incredible. There's a ballad on there that's better than Human Nature by Michael Jackson.
0: Oh, stop. Is it really?
2: It's great.
0: All right, I guess after his shock therapy, he goes and listens to albums and you like that. Your chance to be a guest DJ. Here's your number, 1-800-742-5333. 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It's a slight toll charge, but we don't make the money. The telephone company does. 1-213-520-1150. 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
2: 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Yeah. This is number 33 from the fine-looking ladies, Seduction.
19: Ow!
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0: Babyface asked the weekly top 40 to let you know that even though he's got a solo hit, he and his partner L.A. Reid are not splitting up. They just formed their own record label. It's called L.A. Face, and they're working with Bobby Brown. That's the inside scoop that you'll only hear here. I get the highest debut of the week and the highest jumping hit. We've got some great music this weekend coming up. Speaking of weekends, what are you going to do this weekend? Movies, maybe? Number five of the box office is When Harry Met Sally. Next time you go to a delicatessen, ask to have the same thing as Meg Ryan, all right? If you see the movie, you know what I'm talking about. Number four, Casualties of War. Now, this is a controversial film. In fact, a Vietnam veterans group says the war was not like that. And they are protesting the Michael J. Fox and Sean Penn film. Number three, The Abyss, the first film to be shot almost entirely underwater in a 40-million-gallon tank. Did you know that? Number two movie is Parenthood with Steve Martin and Mary Steenburgen. And the number one film all over the U.S. from Universal, Uncle Buck, is back. John Candy, who also happens to be number one with Faith Smith of Julian, West Virginia. Remember last week we gave her own private screening of Uncle Buck? She and 150 of her friends had a huge party. And that's what you want to do when you listen to the Weekly Top 40.
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2: Yes, sir.
1: Let's broaden our minds. Lawrence.
3: Yeah. This is Rick D's counting them down. Happy 10th anniversary this weekend at K107 in Tulsa. Shandeen and the gang celebrating all weekend long in the Big T. Yay! Number 31, Prince.

0: Tater Town.
1: Party Man Prince has this week's highest debut at number 31 on the weekly top 40. Would you look at the smiles that just came in? You happen to be my man Nate
2: Spears.
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2: this with Murphy in the morning.
1: He is the greatest. You got the big smile on your face because of this. Is this Gail, the one we've heard about?
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1: And that's your brother Disco David over there, isn't he?
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1: He's got his leisure suit on and everything. That's wonderful. It is a pleasure to welcome you to the Weekly Top 40. And just before we get into number 30, headed for a heartbreak, I got to give you, for listening and winning the Weekly Top 40 Challenge, Nate and Kristen, your personal tickets to see the rock opera Tommy.
3: Yay!
1: Welcome to Hollywood. Wherever it's showing, go and have fun, all right?
2: Thank you.
1: It is a pleasure. And how'd you get to the station?
2: We got here by limousine. We just arrived.
1: Oh, this guy knows. He knows the finer things. Here's Winger.

0: I love the nonstop music mix on the weekly top 40, but I wouldn't marry it.
1: Pee-wee, stop it. From Winger at number 30 to Exposé right here at number 29. When I look.

I could see it in his eyes when I looked at him. Exposé from Southern Florida. Huge jump up 10 more, making it the highest jump of any hit on the countdown this weekend. It is only fitting that we just play the hits for you. Rick Dees, and the question is, Howard Jones spent a half hour alone with Stevie Wonder and regrets it.

0: Do you know why?
1: I don't know.
0: All right, I'll tell you why coming up. 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Hello to the state of Maine calling in right now. 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
0: What happened when Howard Jones and Stevie Wonder got together? Well, Howard said he regrets it. And the reason is Stevie Wonder is one of his all-time idols. They spent the entire time playing and jamming and working with the synthesizers. Howard regrets that time, and why?
1: I don't know.
0: When they went to play back their session, someone forgot to turn on the record button on the tape machine.
12: Oh, come on.
0: Well, anyway, it's lost forever, but the talent is still there. And to prove it, Howard is here at number 28, The Prisoner.

0: Baby, baby, don't look back. Fine Young Cannibals really doing great. They jumped 8 this weekend. They almost beat Exposé. They're up 8 to number 27. And attention, ladies, would you like to see lead singer Roland Gift of the Cannibals in the nude?
1: We have found out where you can see him naked.
0: There's a video store near you, I'm sure. And the film Sammy and Rosie Get Laid. I didn't make this up. This is not a joke. Sammy and Rosie get... thank you. You bleeped a little bit late the first time. All right? Would you please? He does appear naked several times in that movie. The lead singer of Fine Young Cannibals. You won't hear these things on other shows because we have the...
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20: Hi, everybody. I'm calling from the Ron Govian Embassy in Trumansburg, New York. You're listening to the Allie Need Show. That's me. On 99.9 WNYP. And this is number 26, The Cure with Love Song.
0: Climbing six to number 26. Thank you, Allie. It is The Cure.

Yes, this is the way you do it. You got to mix it just right because you've got great taste. The Cure up to number 26 on the weekly top 40. Here's Starship.

Oh, it's just not enough. Starship, the newly formed Starship, makes a five-spot climb up to number 25. The guitar work is one of the original Airplane's guitarist, Craig Chiquiso, who happened to propose to his wife, where? Underwater. Since they both love scuba diving, Rick D's counting them down with a mountain of hits. Here's number 24, Katrina and the Waves.

0: That's the way. Katrina and the Waves headed up. They're up to number 24. Last week, they were number 28, so they've taken four jumps this week. Stay on the weekly top 40. Rick Dees with Dino coming up in person with his ripped, tattered jeans.
1: News of the All Beast.
0: Well, according to the Globe, network news anchor person Connie Chung once delivered the news in her underwear. Now, this finally explains the unique sign-off that Connie used for a while, which was...
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20: Flash back. 4 years ago in 1985, number one movie of the year was Back to the Future. The number one soundtrack, this was from it. Back to the Future. Huey Lewis and the News.

This is Today, 1989. Thank you, Huey Lewis and the Power of Love. Number 23 is where we are. Grace and Hugh, Talk It Over.

0: Dino just came in.
1: Dino. Hi, Rick, how you doing?
0: I'm doing great. Welcome to the Weekly Top 40. You live in Vegas, obviously. And what are the hot clubs in Vegas right now?
1: The Shark Club.
0: Yeah.
1: Chaz.
0: Heard of it, yeah.
1: Mr. Jesus, torn down now. I worked, I spun in the Stakeout, which is happening right now. I can't even remember. There were so many. Tramps is happening out there.
0: A lot of them.
1: That's the name of a club. That's
0: I'm sorry. When you aren't cruising the Las Vegas Strip, though, Dino, I've heard that you got a new car. What kind of car are you in?
1: I'm getting ready to buy a car, actually. I have a 69 Camaro, which I'm in the midst of fixing up. So right now, that's in storage until I can really do the things I want to do to it. So as a matter of fact, this week, I'm going shopping to look for a car, so I don't have one. I'm either gonna get a Mercedes or I'm looking at an Acura Legend. I don't know. I'm looking around right now.
0: I bet you 10 to 1 he goes for the Mercedes 560 SL. Yeah. And listen, it only costs $83,000 now. For the women listening right now, and there are a couple, what is the Dino relationship department all about?
1: Well, it's kind of hard right now to carry a serious relationship. I've attempted that, and it's hard because I'm never at home and traveling all the time. So I think until I can get my career underway the way I want it, I'm going to try to refrain from a serious relationship or not even think about marriage or anything. So right now I'm just having fun being single and hanging out and working on my career mostly.
0: Would you please stop hanging out? Hold on, one of the many lovelies who came by the Weekly Top 40, our studios here in Hollywood. Louise, come on in. Louise Villalano. There's Dino.
2: Who does your hair?
1: A hairdresser. a guy named Tony Marco. He owns Marco's. And Jeff Cavaricci, both of them, they do my hair in Vegas.
0: Yeah.
1: And Nails by Bridget. Yeah. What's up, Bridget?
0: Yeah. Tony Marco does his hair. If you're ever in Las Vegas, go to Tony Marco's salon, all right? If you're ever at the Weekly Top 40 at number 22, stop right here. Dino, our special in-studio visitor.

0: Uh-huh. Oh, I like it. Dino, number 22, our special in-studio visitor from Las Vegas this weekend with a smash. Dino, and thank you for being here.
1: Hey, Rick, it was great seeing you. Thanks for everything, and take care of yourself. Stay out of trouble.
0: All right, then. Opens the door, and look, there they are, waiting for him. Go ahead, rip his jeans. He loves it. He loves it. What does Nina Cherry go through in the middle of her mind, in the middle of the night? Now, this one could be sleazy. You've been warned. Stay here. We'll talk about it next.
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Houston, it's got to be 93 QFM. This is number 21, Donny Osmond, who is now every day busy in a studio rehearsing his world tour, Sacred Emotions.

Donny Osmond's Sacred Emotion drops down to number 21 from last week, and the D's Sleaze Spies have spotted him backstage over the past week at the Elton John concert, and his gorgeous wife Deborah was on his left arm. Let's keep it up. Number 20, Soul Provider. This is the guy who writes it, he sings it, and he's got the Michael McDonald sound, but he's another Michael, Bolton. Talk about-

0: 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Michael Bolton up three more from last week on the weekly Top 40. That's at number 20.
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0: Number 19, the lady who dreams in Technicolor. And the hotter the weather, the more vivid the colors get. Nina Cherry and Kisses on the Wind.

0: boys everywhere wrapped around her finger. She blows them kisses on the wind. Nina Cherry leapfrogging up five more. Nina's up to number 19 on the countdown this weekend. Fight! Great White and Warrant, Mix It Up backstage. Of course, we were there, and we'll take you there coming up. Let's call somebody right now. Biloxi, Mississippi seems like a great place to call this weekend.
1: Patient account, Sue O'Malley.
0: Hello, Sue O'Malley. This is Rick Dees on the Weekly Top 40 Challenge.
1: Oh, great. I can't believe this.
0: Yes, please believe it. Put your hands on the radio and feel the warmth of my sincerity, Susan.
1: Oh, my goodness. This is too much.
0: They've got you working at all different times, don't they?
1: Really, they do that.
0: What do you do now, Susan?
1: I work in the business office at the hospital here.
0: Which hospital?
1: Memorial Hospital at Gulfport.
0: Oh, well, that's where they keep the bedpans at 50 below zero. Thank you for your card, Susan. This is the deal, the Weekly Top 40 Challenge. Finish the lyric and you will win. All right, everybody's talking all this stuff about me. Why don't they just let me live? I don't need permission. Make my own decisions.
1: It's my prerogative.
0: She's saying it's my prerogative. Yes! Yes! Good job! You are absolutely correct. And let me tell you something, Susan. Tell everybody at the hospital, the doctors included, the surgeons, everybody, that you have just won from the Weekly Top 40 a digital stackable CD player.
1: Oh, yeah, God, that is fantastic.
0: You know what else is fantastic, Susan?
1: What?
0: Two crisp new $100 bills.
1: Yeah. Oh, great. I can really use the money. That is fantastic. Oh, I can't thank you enough. I listen to you every week.
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1: It's a fantastic station.
0: 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We're counting them down, and thank you, Susan O'Malley in Biloxi.
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14: Welcome now to the exclusive backstage of Reebok's River Stage in New York City. In this corner, wearing lace-up leather pants, Jack Russell of Great White. Yes, and in this corner, wearing green polka dot boxer shorts, Johnny Lane of Warrant, and the weapon they're using, whipped cream. Yes, it really happened between Warrant and Great White. Already whipped bite. And then the groupies were brought on to clean up. Stop it. Stop it, boys. Stop it. That's just disgusting.
15: Oh, the world of rock and roll. This is Great White at number 18.

Babe White. Once bitten, twice shy, babe. They're down 3-18, and they happen to be live in Hannibal, Missouri this weekend at the Riverfront Amphitheater. This is Rick Dees with a non-stop weekly top 40 countdown. Happy birthday, Barry Gibb. He's 43 this weekend, and he and the Bee Gees have got number 17, hoping to climb up to the number that's on the title. One.

The Bee Gees are back and climbing up 5 to number 17 with One. Love You Inside Out was their last hit back in 1979. Can it be that long? 10 years? Time flies when you're spending money, doesn't it? Here's number 16, Jody Watley, and a lot of requests for this one. Friend.

0: Oh, yes, friends. They'll let you down. They'll stab you in the back. That's why they're your friends, right? Jody Watley down four, number 16 on the weekly top 40 countdown. We checked, and is Bobby Brown about to be a father? Stay here. We got the D's Tales coming up, plus the best music you can find this weekend.
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Is Bobby Brown about to become a father? The D's Sleaze Spies have been trolling, and this week's issue of Rolling Stone magazine has a long article about Bobby Brown, and buried at the end of the article, the third paragraph, let me have that. I quote from Rolling Stone, he is about to move to Atlanta with his longtime girlfriend, who is expecting a child. Bobby, you got to tell us these things. Congratulations. He's got number 15 on our own.

Bobby Brown. The Ghostbusters 2 soundtrack yields another one. Down 10 to number 15 with On Our Own. Let's do it. Number 14. A lot of calls for this group. They're new. They're soul.

on moving. Soul to Soul is doing just that, moving up. Three more they go up to number 14 this weekend. You know, they love peanut butter and jelly sandwiches when they're on the road. You know, I found out you like nonstop hits. And that's what we got to do on the weekly Top 40 Music Mix right here. The bass player here has a pierced ear connected by a chain to his pierced nostril. Now, isn't that comfortable? His name is even out of the ordinary. Rachel Bolan. Here's number 13 from his group Skid Row. 18 and Life.

0: With all of life in front of you, it feels like 18 and life to go. Skid Row with a 5-notch jump from last week to number 13. Are you ready to take over the weekly Top 40 countdown? Well, do it. You can be our guest host right now. The number is 1-800-742-5333. If you're calling from anywhere else in the world, I'd love to give you this number. 1-213-520-1150. That's 520-1150. Right here, connected to you personally from Hollywood. And hello, who's this?
1: Hi, Rick. Just a minute. Let me turn the vacuum cleaner off.
0: All right.
1: Oh, God, I'm so excited to be able to be talking to you. I'm listening to you right now on B97 in Anderson, California. This is great. My name's Franny Parrish. And, oh, gosh, I've been wanting to talk to you for so long just to tell you how it makes me feel to hear the Weekly Top 40 each week. I'm just a bored, ordinary housewife, and I just sit here all day long waiting for the weekend so I can hear the Weekly Top 40 because this is how it makes me feel, Rick.
0: Thank
1: just
0: you.
1: Like this.
0: Yes. Franny.
1: Yes! The Weekly Top 40!
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11: Yeah.
10: Gnarly.
11: Wait a minute. This sounds like Sean Penn.
10: Yeah, shut up, Rick Dees! Shut up and play the number 12 song by Madonna, Cherish!

Cherish jumps 8 this week to number 12 on the countdown. She might be Catwoman in Batman 2. We'll keep you posted. Of course, we're on top of everything from these sleaze. Number 11 on the weekly top 40, Don Henley, at the end of the innocence.

0: This is the end of the Innocents. Don Henley is just one away from the top 10, but he falls back down to number 11 this week. Attention, Memphis. Hope you enjoyed Don Henley at Mud Island's Amphitheater this weekend. Why is the entire U.S. Navy angry at Cher? Did you see what she did? I'll tell you about it. Stay here.
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1: Cool.

Yes, the party starts when we hit the top 10. We are all over the world counting them down right now. Like X-104 in Ticonderoga, Y-102 in Montgomery, Newcastle, England. Thank you so much. In fact, all over England on Metro FM right now. We have tremendous pleasure in making anybody listening all over the world right now an honorary U.S. citizen for Labor Day. We got a national holiday going on this weekend. Yes. Right into it at number 10. Karen White.

Last week she was number 6. This week she's number 10. Karen White's Secret Rendezvous. And it's the weekly top 40 non-stop music mix. Rick D's at number 9. The Jeff Healey Band. Good.

Those guitar licks are Jeff Healey himself, playing the guitar since age 3, up one from last week to number 9 in his first visit to the weekly Top 40 Top 10. Why is the U.S. Navy mad at Cher? I'll tell you right after she does number 8.

0: If I could turn back time, Cher. That's a 5-spot jump for her, up to number 8 on her way up. Now, why is the Navy angry with Cher? Well, now that her video has been banned on a lot of television stations, too much skin, they say, the Navy claims they did not actually realize she was going to film her video on the USS Missouri. Now, how could the U.S. Navy not know that with all the paperwork they have? They thought she was there to put on a show for the crew, which, of course, I mean, were they closing their eyes? If you haven't seen this video of her almost naked, if that isn't a show for a bunch of Navy sailors, boy, their tongues were as long as the cannons on the ship. I mean, they were hanging out like you wouldn't believe. Anyway, the Navy's mad at Cher, and how are they going to make up? Well, maybe the captain can have a private meeting or something. Guess what? The Vice President of the U.S. is doing his own video. Dan Quayle, Vice President of the U.S., is going to be in a new movie, and what's it called?
1: It's America's White House Airhead. Vice President Dan Quayle is Dingbat

0: Oh, I love this scene.
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0: Dude, totally.
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Did you know the American male spends $38 million on jewelry in 1 week? His name is LL Cool J. Here's number 7, Milli Vanilli, Girl, I'm Gonna Miss You.

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0: Warrant and Heaven Isn't Too Far Away. That is their biggest hit to date, up three more from last week, number six on the countdown. And back when they were an L.A. bar band last year, they used to spend the entire night from midnight till dawn covering the city with flyers for upcoming concerts. I have one that I saved, and next time Warrant comes by here, I want to show it to him just to show you how far you can go in one year. All right, now who's your favorite artist? Warrant? Madonna? Bon Jovi, Guns N' Roses, whoever they are, you will love how they sound on your brand new CD system. You win right here.
1: Whoa, yeah.
0: The weekly top 40 challenge. Take it right now. 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It's yours if you can identify the mystery song from 1/4 of a second of music. Listen. All right. That's it. Put your answer on a card. 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Don't forget your address and your telephone number. This is it. 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We're going to pick a winner at random. 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Oh, we've got a hot top five, and we start it next.
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0: Happy National Honey Month. My dad used to be a beekeeper, and he said that beekeepers get stung by bees and never have arthritis. And I've asked several beekeepers, and they said, that's true. I don't know what bees have, but maybe we can find out someday. Here's number 5, back into the hits, and thank you for the calls for this group. Surface and shower me with your love.
1: My

0: yeah. Music you can take to the beach. Surface. And shower me with your love. Up two from last week, that's number five. On the weekly top 40, love mix. Rick Dees and number four. Hi, Gloria.
1: I love the way your trousers hang.
0: Thank you. Go ahead and sing. Sometimes.

0: Don't want to lose you. Gloria Estefan. And the birthday girl holds down number 4 for the second week. She and her husband Emilio, her son Naib, are now celebrating her 32nd birthday in Miami this weekend. If you can come to the weekly Top 40 studios, Gloria, we'd all love to give you a birthday spanking. And then you can spank us, and then we can spank some more. I don't know. Anyway, a chance at being our guest host. Yes, go ahead and count one down for us. Coming up by dialing 1-800-742-5333. At 742-5333. What's going on around the world? Number one in England this weekend is sowing the seeds of love. Tears for Fears. Number one in Australia, If You Don't Know Me By Now, by Simply Red. Canada, Bat Dance. And in Japan,
1: Yamete-yo! Sawaranaide! Kya! Nogasenaide! Achi itte-yo!
0: That's Nookie For You. And number one in Japan. All around the world. Number one in the USA. Coming up in moments.
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20: Yo, Rick D, this is Joy Bolden from Orlando, Florida. I'm just hanging out at Videoapolis on Pleasure Island. Speaking of hanging, here's the number 3 song by those hot buster babes, Hanging Tough, on Y106 and the Weekly Top 40.
0: I gotta hear it for her.
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0: In Orlando, Florida.

That happens to be the most requested song this weekend on the Weekly Top 40. New Kids on the Block and Hangin' Tough. Number three for the second week in a row. Here is number two, the only song between you and a brand new number one smash. It was number one for almost a month. And we found out that he called in the song that you're listening to right now on his answering machine. Really, Richard Marx.

And now 1989 is just an unstoppable streak. Ooh, look at the way she moves. The texture,

0: Unbelievable. Her third consecutive number one smash. That is what pushed Paula Abdul over the top to get the Reebok contract. Did you read about this in the papers? Paula Abdul will wear everything that has Reebok on it. Shoes, pants, underpants, everything. It's going to have a little Reebok insignia, and she'll get well over $1 million from Reebok. Way to go, Paula, and way to have number one. 3 in 1 year for Paula Abdul, who used to be a Laker girl. She used to dance while Kareem Abdul-Jabbar and Magic Johnson scored all those points. And look how far she's come. And the same can happen to you. Just stick with it. That's what Paula says. Number one on the weekly Top 40, written by Danny Lemos. Lon Whelan, Monty Adam, and Danny Lemos. Leo Quinones Jr. puts everything together with Danny Lemos. Our engineer is Paul Ebeskin, of course, Danny Lemos. Assistants, Reggie Collins, Nick Bestudo, along with Danny Lemos. Our production team, Pete Colburn, Madeline Mensch, Danny Lemos, Stephanie Harper, Linda Sanchez, Dennis, Wally Clark, Bob Meyerowitz, and Danny Lemos. Thanks to Dave Lipson, Louise Bialano, Richard Halpern, and Danny Lemos for the voices. Our producer, our new producer on the countdown this weekend, Danny Lemos. A humble man. God bless you. Have a great weekend.
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Morgan County's greatest hits are on Cool 92.9. Welcome to Saturday. I'm Logan Scott, hanging out with you till about 3 o'clock on a Saturday sit down with Bananarama on Cool 92.9.

Morgan County's greatest hits are on Cool 92.9. I'm Logan Scott on a Saturday. Thanks for being here. Mark Zuckerberg and Facebook to pay $17 billion in teen addiction settlement. The money will be paid over 10 years to 49 states. Here's Phil Collins. It's Cool 92.9.

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0: Morgan County's greatest hits are on Cool 92.9. 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
23: Here's your Panhandle News Network forecast. This afternoon will bring mostly sunny skies with a high of 82.
0: Tonight will be mainly clear with a low of 64. Tomorrow, expect partly sunny conditions and very warm weather with a chance of a thundershower in spots during the afternoon. The high will reach 89 degrees. With your exclusive AccuWeather forecast, I'm meteorologist Joe Lundberg on Cool 92.9.

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Morgan County's greatest hits are on Cool 92.9. I'm Logan Scott. Thanks for being here. On a Saturday, AI layoffs have hit 205,000 U.S. workers through August of 2026. I always say use it as a tool, not as a primary source for info or Here's Depeche Mode.

Morgan County's greatest hits are on Cool 92.9. She's back Monday morning, Hometown Mornings with Danielle, powered by Dawson's Home Center. 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

0: Morgan County's greatest hits are on Cool 92.9, your community calendar. It's going on right now. 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DOH Lane, Berkeley Springs. 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
23: Here's your Panhandle News Network forecast. This afternoon will bring mostly sunny skies with a high of 82. Tonight will be mainly clear with a low of 64. Tomorrow expect partly sunny conditions and very warm weather with a chance of a thundershower in spots during the afternoon. The high will reach 89 degrees. With your exclusive AccuWeather forecast, I'm meteorologist Joe Lundberg on Cool 92.9.

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0: Dr. Hooks on Morgan County's Greatest Hits. 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
1: 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Dawson Heating and Air as our client of the week. T.I. 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T.I. 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
1: 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We're not far away from another holiday. 3-day weekend. Labor Day weekend's next weekend. Looking forward to it. Here's Madonna on Cool 92.9.

0: Kenny Rogers on Morgan County's Greatest Hits. We are Cool 92.9. I'm Logan Scott. Thanks so much for being here. Did you miss an interview on Community Conversation on Cool? 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
11: Here's your Panhandle News Network forecast. This afternoon will bring mostly sunny skies with a high temperature of 82. Tonight will be mainly clear with a low of 64. Tomorrow is expected to be partly sunny and humid with a chance of a thundershower. In spots during the afternoon, the high temperature will reach 89. With your exclusive AccuWeather forecast, I'm meteorologist Joe Lundberg on Cool 92.9.

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Morgan County's greatest hits are on Cool 92.9. I'm Logan Scott. Saturday Sit Down is on. It's our 1,000 song weekend. 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

0: Chaka Khan's on Morgan County's Greatest Hits. 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Coming up 5:30, the Flashbacks return to the Berkeley Springs State Park stage for their annual benefit concert. 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
12: Here's your Panhandle News Network forecast. This afternoon will bring mostly sunny skies with a high temperature of 82. Tonight will be mainly clear with a low of 64. Tomorrow is expected to be partly sunny and humid with a chance of a thundershower in spots during the afternoon. The high temperature will reach 89. With your exclusive AccuWeather forecast, I'm meteorologist Joe Lundberg on Cool 92.9.

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3: Here's your Panhandle News Network forecast. This afternoon will bring mostly sunny skies with a high temperature of 82. Tonight will be mainly clear with a low of 64. Tomorrow is expected to be partly sunny and humid with a chance of a thundershower in spots during the afternoon. The high temperature will reach 89. With your exclusive AccuWeather forecast, I'm meteorologist Joe Lundberg on Cool 92.9.

0: Andrew Gold's on Morgan County's Greatest Hits. We are Cool 92.9. I'm Logan Scott. I'm out the door. Danielle, she's coming in next for the rest of your Saturday. Keep it locked right here for our 1,000 song weekend on Cool 92.9. Bye.
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0: 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Hi, I'm Danielle. This community update is brought to you by Clark's Home Furnishings. 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
18: Here's your Panhandle News Network forecast. Tonight will be mainly clear with a low of 64. Tomorrow, expect partly sunny skies with high humidity and a chance of a thundershower in some areas during the afternoon. The high will reach 89. Tomorrow night will be mostly cloudy and humid with a low of 64. With your exclusive AccuWeather forecast, I'm meteorologist Jason Caterina on Cool 92.9.

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0: 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Lucas is coming to Senior Life Services in Morgan County this Thursday from 8 to 4. What is Lucas? 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
17: Here's your Panhandle News Network forecast. Tonight will be mainly clear with a low of 64. Tomorrow, expect partly sunny skies with high humidity and a chance of a thundershower in some areas during the afternoon. The high will reach 89. Tomorrow night will be mostly cloudy and humid with a low of 64. With your exclusive AccuWeather forecast, I'm meteorologist Jason Caterina on Cool 92.9.

0: 92.9 Morgan County's Greatest Hits. I'm Danielle, and a week from now, we are going to be airing the Mountaineers. 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

This has got to be the saddest day of my life. I called you here today for a bit of bad news. I won't be able to see you anymore because of my obligations and the ties that you have. We've been meeting here every day. And since this is our last day together, I want to hold you just one more time. When you turn and walk away, don't look back. I want to remember you just like this. Let's just kiss.

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0: 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Live the nostalgia of the 80s. You know, the 80s has some great music. Madonna, Prince, Michael Jackson. And you can hear the original broadcast with Casey Kasem's American Top 40 80s tomorrow morning from 7 to 11 right here on Cool 92.9.
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1: Here's your Panhandle News Network forecast. Tonight will be mainly clear with a low of 64. Tomorrow, expect partly sunny skies with high humidity and a chance of a thundershower in some areas during the afternoon. The high will reach 89. Tomorrow night will be mostly cloudy and humid with a low of 64. With your exclusive AccuWeather forecast, I'm meteorologist Jason Caterina on Cool 92.9.

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0: 92.9, Morgan County's greatest hits. We partner with the Humane Society of Morgan County to bring you our Tail Wagging Tuesday Pet of the Week. And this week it's Chloe. Chloe is a taller girl, but she still loves to just cuddle up and snuggle with her family. She loves going for long walks. Hiking in the woods is her favorite. She also enjoys playing fetch and giving hugs. She does need a house without other pets, and she needs a home with older kids over the age of 13. Find out more about Chloe by visiting the Humane Society of Morgan County's website, hsmc-wv.org. And while you're there, find out more about their fundraiser coming up September 12th. It's called Tails on Trails. It's a 5K run at Kekapin State Park.
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16: Morgan County weather. Here's your Panhandle News Network forecast. Tonight will be mainly clear with a low of 64. Tomorrow, expect partly sunny skies with high humidity and a chance of a thundershower in some areas during the afternoon. The high will reach 89. Tomorrow night will be mostly cloudy and humid with a low of 64. With your exclusive AccuWeather forecast, I'm meteorologist Jason Caterina on Cool 92.9.

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0: 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Jennifer won by becoming a miracle maker during the WVU Medicine Galisano Children's Radiothon.
1: Are you kidding me? 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
1: 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Jennifer won by becoming a miracle maker during the WVU Medicine Galisano Children's Radiothon.
2: Are you kidding me? Gosh, I got chills. My husband wants to go to that game so bad, and we didn't have tickets yet. That is wonderful.
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